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Hello, you're listening to Destroy All Music, and this is WREK Atlanta. The previous two pieces we heard are both from RDKPL and Junk Cell. Okay, let's start that again. What we just heard was Junk Cell with Faulty Contact. Before that, RDKPL with 260-701-07 from Fragical Apartment, a 2026 digital self-release. Before that was Existent Non-Existent with Spontaneous Combustion 004 from Spontaneous Combustion, which is a 2026 digital release on Echo Vale Records. Before that, Absurd Reality with an untitled selection from Untitled, a 2025 digital release on Filthy Sounds Recordings. And we started with Freebase. We heard Motor 2 from Motor, a 2026 digital release on Damn Records. That's what we've heard so far. Please stay tuned. There will be more coming up after the break. 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

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We give all the birds a chance. 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

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We just heard from Shostad with Concussion, and that comes from Music for Organic Performance, a 2022 CD release on New Forces. 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And that's all we have for you this week, but please stay tuned. Friction will be coming right up. 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

0: been a constant state of rebellion. Been a constant state of rebellion. 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Been a constant state of rebellion. Been a constant state of rebellion. Been a constant state of rebellion. Been a constant state of rebellion. Been a constant state of rebellion. Been a constant state of rebellion. Been a constant state of rebellion. Been a constant state of rebellion. Been a constant state of rebellion. 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

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This week, you were listening to Stephen Ramsey with Side A from The Obstinacy of Ants. And that's a digital self-release, I believe, from this year. Before that, Mario Bertoncini with Instantenny 1 from Arpeole. And that is, I believe, an LP released by Die Schachtel. Before that, Camille Normand with Your Breath on My Left Shoulder, and that's off of the soundtrack of The Haunted, an LP released by Vaughn, and started the show off with Emitter, with Part 1 from Electromagnetism of the City, and that is a digital release on Chronica. Stay tuned. There's more ahead on WREK Atlanta.

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1: Do you have cotton in your mouth right now?
0: I'm chewing on almonds.
1: Okay, you're always...
0: Which are an S-tier nut, by the way.
1: Was that an S-tier nut from the other ranking video?
0: It was.
1: Guys, if you don't know what we're talking about... Oh, wait, I guess we should introduce the show first.
0: Yeah, so this hour of radio that you have, for better or for worse, stumbled upon is called Psych Out. And we're here every Wednesday from 11 until midnight.
1: Bennett and I. Bennett and Joey.
0: Us. Picking music for you.
1: Yeah.
0: And only you.
1: And you know, it's kind of a special day, isn't it, Bennett?
0: Because USA lost?
1: No. That is very special. We do love that. We hate to see Mexico lose, though, because we were rooting for them.
0: Heartbreak.
1: But no, the release of our album, it just released, well, in the studio it had been released for like a day, but Ben and I always pre-record this a little bit, so this is, you know, came out like an hour ago.
0: As of the day of this recording, midnight, of Monday, yeah, our new album just dropped, so we might sneak one in there.
1: Maybe so.
0: Perhaps. But I think, you know, we're recording this show, and I feel bad. I coerced Joey, not Josie.
1: Josie's the dog.
0: Yeah, that is the dog.
1: I am also a dog to Bennett, but that's...
0: You're way more respectful, though.
1: To you? Mm-hmm. Yes. Josie doesn't respect Bennett at all. Not at all. It's actually upsetting.
0: Breaks my heart. Yes, so we're going to go ahead and jump in, because it's late for us, and depending on your lifestyle, it might be late for you.
1: It could
0: or maybe
1: be.
0: Not at all.
1: For me, it's early.
0: Maybe you just woke up.
1: Yeah, but you know, we're going to have a really fun time tonight, guys. I'm excited.
0: We're going to go ahead and jump in with My Bloody Valentine. Thank you for listening. We'll be here until midnight.
1: Guaranteed we love you.

0: You're listening to Psych Out here on WREK Atlanta 91.1 FM. Thank you so much for joining us. This is halftime.
1: Yeah,
0: of half-time. The show.
1: Hydration break.
0: Hydration. The mid hydration break where we have the commercials for the music you're listening to.
1: Yeah, guys. I also want to remind you every week, Bennett, I over here. We're always watching tier list. Today is the seafood tier list.
0: Nutrition tier list.
1: Yeah, nutrition tier list. That's we're big into that. And so some big heavy hitters. Mussels got S tier.
0: It was like perfect.
1: Yeah. What else got S tier? Salmon.
0: S is for salmon.
1: S is for salmon. Yeah. So, you know, big news going on.
0: Really, really slanted against Southern food, though.
1: Yeah, they hate Southern food. Snapper got low.
0: Catfish really bad.
1: Got low. They really
0: shrimp,
1: hate
0: not good. Sorry, guys.
1: Yeah.
0: Southern food's just, it's all about the gluttony. It's all about them.
1: But you know what is highly rated, Bennett? Everything we heard in that last set.
0: We did, yeah. Dilly, what the heck did we just hear?
1: Okay, the last song we had, that was Ski Johnson with their song Following a Rainbow, a single from 1992. Really interesting, cool, like, R&B jazz music, you know? Really enjoyed that one.
0: I feel like that, I could have, like, imagined that. I mean, it's called Falling, like, in Reading Rainbow. Like, that could have been, like, a little, like, in, like, a segment, you know, between shots of books or something.
1: Sure,
0: I don't know. It gave
1: yeah.
0: me that like early 90s.
1: Like while like the gang is exploring or something.
0: Mm-hmm.
1: Yeah.
0: Like just that vaporwave vibe.
1: I can see that. What we had before that, Bennett?
0: Before that was Granddaddy with AM 180 from 1998 from the album Under the Western Freeway. Definitely heard that one before.
1: It's an incredible song. Yeah. Yeah, I love that like kid synth that they have in it. So cool.
0: By kid synth, do you mean like...
1: Like, it sounds like it'd be like a child.
0: Yeah,
1: synth.
0: Definitely.
1: You know,
0: definitely.
1: Like, I mean that as a compliment. Mm-hmm, like, I'm a big fan of people that use that kind of sound.
0: Right. You went to a thrift store and you, like...
1: You found a Fisher Price.
0: Right, for $7, and it was last chance on a Monday, so you got it for $3.50.
1: Right. Except now they probably go for, like, $1 million.
0: Well, there's, like, two eBay. Thrift stores that are not Goodwill in Atlanta now. It's a
1: right.
0: tragedy.
1: Yeah, we have Lost and Found, which is great. This isn't a plug for them, not an ad.
0: Lost and Found's great.
1: Lost and Found is awesome.
0: Yeah.
1: Before that, we had Pinback with their song Cinder off their 2004 album, Summer in Abaddon. That... song and album in particular really important to me. My first babysitter Jen used to play that album for me when I was a kid. So shout out Jennifer, you were awesome. You
0: shout
1: are
0: out
1: awesome.
0: Jen.
1: She's in the suburbs with her husband Alex. They're great.
0: Jen, you're the reason why we're here making this show for you.
1: That's true.
0: Probably inspired a lot of things.
1: Exactly. Before that, what were we here? But
0: that was Stereolab with Pack Your Romantic Mind.
1: Mm-hmm.
0: From their 1993 release, Transient Random Noise Burst with Announcements.
1: Yeah.
0: I feel like that Transient Random Noise Burst with Announcements kind of sums up our show, actually. Maybe, because I'm always
1: true.
0: Like, how do I say, you know, like, what we're, you know, we're playing music, like, just throw the adjective psychedelic. That's boring. What the heck does that mean? But
1: right. We are very loosely psych rock. I love our psych rock show.
0: I think that Stereolab album is pretty indicative of what we are, guys. We are transient random noise bursts with Announcements. I think that's pretty spot for better or for worse.
1: Absolutely. And before that, we heard My Bloody Valentine with their song Sugar off of EPs 1988 through 1991 and Rare Tracks. So, you know, it kind of came out in a vague, nebulous time between then.
0: Yeah, I mean, putting out music ain't always easy, you know?
1: Yeah, it's not. Guys,
0: speaking of putting out music.
1: Guys, in this next set, I just want to say really fast, Bennett and I's new album with our band, Widow 100s, is streaming everywhere today. Ritual, Fire, and Prayer is on all streaming
0: platforms.
1: You can get it on Bandcamp, too, if you're into that, for free. Yeah, please check it out. We're about to play a song off that.
0: It's maybe your favorite song?
1: It's probably my favorite song on the record. Yeah. We hope you enjoy, and then we'll come back to talk to you guys in just a little bit.
0: This is Psych Out. This is WREK. Thank you so much.

0: At a little church in the country not long ago, a prayer was led by an old country preacher who then raised his hands.
1: You're listening to Psych Out here on WRK Atlanta, 91.1 FM, and sadly our show has come to an end, as has the hour of 11 p.m. and your Wednesday night. Thank you so much for joining us. We'll be back next Wednesday. But before we go, we want to just give you the rundown of everything that you heard in this latter half of the set. I really like that one, Joey.
2: Yeah.
1: That was great.
2: That was the absolutely wonderful Songs Ohio with their song Farewell Transmission off of their 2003 Magnolia Electric Co. Yeah, such an emotional song, emotional artist. He was absolutely incredible. Yeah, actually, I wanted to put that one in there. Just a weird plug. I just celebrated my 1 year sober, and so that, you know, I felt it was an important one to put into the set.
1: Heck yeah. That was from 2003?
2: Yeah.
1: Wow.
2: 2003.
1: I mean, that sounded like that could have been from, like, 2019 or something.
2: Sure, like, sure. It like, sounds timeless. It sounds modern, but also it sounds like it could have also equally came out maybe even in the, you know, early 80s.
1: That dude has your number, Father John Misty.
2: Yeah.
1: He's got your number. Before that, we heard Spaceman 3 with the song I Love You off of the 1991 album Recurring. Spaceman 3, of course, the band that would ultimately become Spiritualized. One of my favorite bands that we play on the show. I first discovered them perusing through the vault of WREK once upon a time. A magical place full of records, mini records, mini CDs, mini tapes. I'll take you there someday, Joey.
2: Oh, what, in the studio?
1: Specifically the vault.
2: Yeah, you know, many of you guys don't know this at home, but Bennett refuses to let us do this in the studio.
1: I'm just trying to drive my car as little as possible.
2: Sure, he's making it noble on here.
1: Yeah, this is a very green and sustainably produced
2: You're right.
1: show, guys.
2: But, you know, I'm so green, I haven't driven in 10 years. No, you're good. You're good. That's fine.
1: Satan's that still can, real,
2: that,
1: guys.
2: No, that
1: Satan.
2: Can be about music. That can be
1: yeah?
2: our... Yeah, whatever. Let's do it for fun. Before that, guys, we had L.A. Witch with their song You Love Nothing off their 2017 album L.A. Witch. Bennett's obviously a really big fan of...
1: Very much so.
2: The band as well.
1: I was going for a run earlier because the only time you can do that is late at night. It's swelteringly hot outside. Sorry, I just ate a bunch of nuts and I don't have water and I'm like
2: Bennett refuses. He's always eating on this show.
1: I'm always eating on this show.
2: I tell him I have one phobia. One phobia I have is the sound of people chewing. And
1: see, some people are really into that, Joey.
2: No, I really hate it. And he loves torturing me.
1: There's people on YouTube with like, I'm not even kidding, like tens of millions of subscribers.
2: You sound like my dad. Like when I was a kid, like he was always just like coughing and chewing and like sitting down going, ugh.
1: Shout out Joey's dad.
2: Yeah.
1: But
2: great.
1: Speaking of eating, you did bring a pistachio, some kind of pistachio
2: cardamom cake.
1: Cream cake.
2: Pistachio cardamom cake from Little Tart. Bennett, get it together.
1: Drink this soup. Here we go. Maybe this will help.
2: Drink that cold soup that's on the floor.
1: All right. No, I was just saying,
2: you're real-life Frank Reynolds. Do you know that?
1: I really can't.
2: you're Danny DeVito on It's Always Sunny.
1: It is true.
2: Get it together,
1: it
2: man. All right, what did we hear before that,
1: right.
2: Bennett?
1: That was You Love Nothing, L.A. Witch, that preceded...
2: No, I said that one.
1: I Love You by Space at 3. I thought it was funny, but the joke was completely ruined by my coughing, so...
2: Yeah.
1: Never
2: Jesus
1: mind.
2: Christ.
1: Okay, before that, that was Sparkle Horse with the song Gold Day from their 2001 release, It's a Wonderful Life.
2: Yeah, I love that.
1: It really is.
2: It has been. It is a wonderful life. Love Sparkle Horse. Big inspiration over here for us.
1: Before that was The Breeders with Invisible Man from the 1993 release Last Splash.
2: You know, I feel like that's a very college radio station, you know, kind of band to play and song to play. I really love The Breeders. Always have. Bennett is coughing. He's holding on for dear life in the corner.
1: I might die on this show.
2: Die live on air. If you have a phobia of hearing people be sick, please tune out. Before that, we heard the new single off of Ritual Fire, or off of R Out. Sorry, I'm flustered now because of you. We heard the new single Twin Swans off of our band Widow 100's album Ritual Fire and Prayer. Yeah.
1: It just dropped on all streaming platforms, and you know, if you mess with anything that we play and like what maybe that has inspired us to
2: these
1: create in and of ourselves, maybe check it out.
2: Yeah. You're stalling. You know?
1: I'm like really trying to power through. Okay.
2: Okay.
1: I think I just made a breakthrough. I did.
2: Also, I just want to say,
1: we're clear.
2: We played a show last week. I just want to shout out all the bands that we played with because they were all
1: great,
2: incredible. Yeah, Valley of Eyes, Mirror Move, and especially Silk Daisies. Y'all are insane and awesome, and we love you all very much.
1: Very much so, and probably we want to play more of your music on the show.
2: We'll definitely get you guys on.
1: It's going to happen. But yeah, that is all for now. We're a little over our time, but I think we'll be all right. This is Psych Out. This is WREK Atlanta 91.1 FM. We will be back next week. Atmospherics is up next.
2: Sorry for going over Atmospherics. We love you.
1: We love you. We will miss you. Until then.
0: With age, his hair thin and white, and said, "Preacher, tell them that Satan is real too. You can hear him in songs that give praise to idols."

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0: That was part two of John Adams' 1983 composition, Light Over Water, Symphony for Brass Instruments and Synthesizers.
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0: Well, he decided that the best way to end his life was to have a heart attack. He thought he could induce a heart attack by running at a very fast rate for a sizable distance, then falling exhausted and dying. So he set out to run as hard as he could, and he ran until he was exhausted and he collapsed. He didn't die. So the next night he tried the same thing and he ran again. He still didn't die. So he tried it again the third night, and then the fourth and the fifth. And after this had been going on for a week, he felt so good that he didn't want to.
1: That was Etienne by Effocaine off of her album Perverts.
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0: 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That was Tatsuya Nakatani with Untitled 3.
1: This is the voice of Georgia Tech. 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

0: I would like to think.
1: I would like to think.
0: I.

0: makes is that itself.
1: The art.
0: I would like to sell the art that the art makes.
1: I would like to think that the art itself of a statement.

0: I would like the art is enough.
1: Itself.
0: I would like
1: is
0: art itself.
1: The art itself.
0: I would like to think is enough of a statement.
1: Itself.
0: I would like to think statement that the art to think of the art itself.
1: I would.

I would like to think that the art itself is enough of a statement. Art itself is enough of a statement. Enough is to think enough. Is to think enough. Is to think.

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1: From an album entitled Crosstalk, you just heard Declaratives in First Person by Pamela Z.

0: We're sisters. And I'm strong. We've been dragging this drone for so long.
1: We should take comfort. While we may have more still to endure, better days will return. We will be with our friends again.
2: Real and of excellent quality. It seemed that only the labels got better while the content rapidly declined.

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1: this bioactive
0: challenging their very humanity based on the past, increasingly frustrated because they want to see it push back on it.
1: Bioactive collagen peptides.
2: Yeah.

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1: Thank you.

0: 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That was Heavy Seals with Birth Axe.
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1: Hi everybody, this is Joey Ramone here of the infamous Ramones, and you can hear all the best in rock and roll right here on WREK Atlanta.

That was Yellow Swans from the album Psychic Sessions with I Woke Up.

0: bashing the federal government and the president.
1: I'm not constantly bashing the federal government. I'm constantly bashing Slick Willie because he deserves bashing. This is a democracy, is it not? We do have a First Amendment, do we not?
0: These are...
1: Do we not have a First Amendment?
0: Of course.
1: Thank you.

That was Musica Electronica Viva from the album MEV 40 with Mass Period Pike.

Yeah.

Ah!

0: That was Toth, Scribe 1, by Cro-Magnon from the album Cave Rock.
1: Now a frog went a-courtin' and he did ride. A rop stopped by Mr. Gamble, had a sword and a pistol buckled at his side. A rop stopped by Mr. Gamble. Hemo, I'mo, chemo, chymo, rider, out here, rop strop, in a week of flannel, little yellow bug, a rop strop by Mr. Gamble. He rode.
2: 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It's what the kids are listening to.

0: say, are you taking pictures or something?
1: I'm making a sound recording.
0: Sound recording?
1: Yeah.
0: Uh-oh, I'm on your recording.
1: That's fine. It's perfect.
0: Hey, man, those boys, you can have me at 24 cents.
1: 24 cents?
0: Yeah.
1: Yeah, I might have 24 cents.
0: All right. Of course, anything else to your spirit, we need to agree with you. Is this a part of your studies or something?
1: Yes, it is.
0: Well, let's sit down, let's sit down.
1: There you go.
0: Have a good day, right?
1: Yeah, you too.
0: Sound recording of the environment around here?
1: Yep.
0: Oh, yeah?
1: Yep, and I'm making a composition of it.
0: Oh, you are?
1: Yeah.
0: Hey, folks, say hi to the rest of the world for me. 24 cents a piece.
1: Okay.
0: Take care.
1: Thank you.
0: Thanks, guys.

If it were not engaging, it would keep me. Take a child on holiday. Take a child on holiday. It was repeated so often, and he wasn't alive. Start with you.

Actually, the climate is suitable. Let's go.

You just heard Car Situations, Nasal Passage, from the album Mesthetics Greatest Hits, Classics of UK Cassette Culture, 1979 to 1982, by Stormbugs.

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You just heard Robert Helps performing his composition, Homage a Rachmaninoff. That was off of a collection entitled Gay American Composers.

Off the album Piano Music for Four Hands, that was Avinji Kissin and James Levin performing Franz Schubert's Allegro Vivace movement from the grand duo in his Sonata in C for Piano Four Hands.

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You just heard Novara for two violins and piano, Opus 33, by Pablo de Sarasate, performed by David and Igor Oistrakh, featuring piano by Vladimir Yampolsky.

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That smooth track you just heard was called Composition No. 73, 13 New Inventions, Invention 13. It's performed by Philip Thomas off his album, Comprovisation.

0: That was Henry Purcell's Pavane for Three Violins and Continuo in G minor, performed by Andrew Parrott, Andrew Manns, Caroline Balding, Richard Gwilt, and Mark Levy.
1: You're kidding me. No way. This is WREK Atlanta? I can't believe it.

That was Sun Ra from the album Media Dreams with The Shadow World.

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the gravity and lightness of her step as she walked up the hill with that fish. After the smile we shared, the checker, the boxer, the wiping away of moisture, the further application of scent, we were sent. He wasn't there, if you can imagine. Blue scatter, some old Lusakan blue in a cave at Twin Rivers, blue's short wave, soul's train on Western, right below Adams, a line cut by haint and gesture in Chicago. The way we rock to the way we breathe in hand. My friend, I'm working on it now. About scale and all over painting and blurred calligraphy. Our maps brushing up against our poems. About two dimensions' capacity to represent three. Or loop about the contact sheet, if by contact we mean what the lover means by braiding. About entrance into braiding and flowcharts, about the charting of flight, about how clustered marks move on the page when you look on from afar, about looking at big things up close as a mode of transport in historical sheet music, about the maternal ecology of ice flow, socio-ecological floating above, off scale about the background. Got that curled austerity in the Baroque, about thick and shoot music, about four little boys learning who to learn about, all about the way a globe flattened into plat and ground plan, collapsed in lattice and expanded curve as the world in our hands on the wall, world against world beneath the new world. World upside the wall, delineation in caress, Dyson sphere thrown around, embrace in fresco, in facility of tile, in accident about mosaic notebooks, about motive shower, on showing that we literally breathe them. My friend, I have discovered in the antagonism between my work and dead letter that the project returns as an amazing field and air of correspondence, a transgenerational lotion of breathing, a review of breath, a general bouquet in the grace of your asking and friendship since the day we met. Our braiding and breathing, a correspondence that we are now and have been working together in the air of our comrades, that we literally breathe them as a kind of braiding, an insistence of revolt as garment, a tapestry for the touched wall of a spaceship we noticed on the way to school, that off-dimensionality of the cloud from our perspective, which I want to say is real and graft, which I want to say is both the function of and still untainted by the terrible business of the Dutch masters, because the backdrop fades in the open background we keep feeling, the emanation of the emendation we all move is the smooth and constantly broken flatness of a table the cloud prepares of its own accord. A spread platform for spreading our metastatic air, our beautiful, is our real. My friend,
When I was thinking about the drip choreography of the most interesting man in the world, I fell in love with the relay between N and X. Is there a rivalry or a union of variables when S is all we think about? It's not about cutting rub and sand or even putting it in its place, but bearing radical displacement everywhere, like the most beautiful black woman who ever worked on the garbage truck. The flowchart bears a contact improvisation of temporary solidities in solidarity as contemporary solidities of bearing, a gauze of reckoning and smuggling, the ice-cold history of the unofficial anti

See if you can hear the breathing, braided differences of our long night's festival. Touch if you can taste the writing on the wall of our endlessly repeating taverns.

0: off of the album The Beautiful. 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
1: Good day, everyone, and welcome aboard Island Flyover. 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During this flight, we will be playing the purest relaxing dance music through the sounds of atmospheric R&B, international pop, and lo-fi beats. 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

COVID-19 has cast a spotlight on the stark inequalities that drive poverty. 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

0: That was The Trap by Electric Citizen off their album Sateen.
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that the wise man in the temple, mice and tent and sandal maker, a seed teacher of righteousness of light, the real Rabbi Hillel, taught the 12-year-old Jesus to rally, race, train, evolve, unite the whole human race in one God face. That moral ABC is the most important set of teachings that help mankind to survive. The essence of it is that it is full truth. It is absolute full truth. At all times, to all human beings, any place on earth, the moral ABC is Salud Azarak. To summarize it, it says on 6 million peppermint soap labels, quote, the second coming of God's law. Mohammed's Arabs 1948 found Israel Essene scrolls and Einstein's Hillel. Proof that as certain as no six-year-old can grow up free without the ABC, so certain can no 12-year-old survive free without the moral ABC.

0: That was Progress, Sun Glitter's Reprise featuring Riot from the album Plateau Vision by Lush Life.
1: I wonder how these little

ceilings were erected for the poor and needy of the district and paid for by public donation to the charitable trust administered by Baroness Olroyd. All flats have gas lighting, running water and modern toilet facilities. VR 1887.

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Yeah, you know, Sila. All the workers of iniquity shall be cut off just like green herb, you know, which grows each and every day. So all those who fight against Jah, Rastafari, children, and his people, you better change your ways soon, or you shall feel the wrath of the Almighty Jah, Rastafari, Selassie, King of Kings, First Ancient King of Creation.

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1: You know I feel all right. 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

0: That was Down Boys by Screecher off their self-titled album, Screecher.
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1: Hello, hello, hello, everyone. 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And it is Miku Nation time every Thursday from 4 to 5 p.m. I play a bunch of songs that are Vocaloid themed or vocal involves vocal synthesizers. Today are a lot of new releases. I don't think I have any older released songs. All of them were dated like within the past 2 weeks they've been released. It did really pay off to kind of have a retrospective week last week so that I could give enough time for people to recover after, or for producers to recover after, like, YouTube Music Weekend, Music Awards Japan, the second ever ceremony for that. So now everyone is getting back to making their regular Vocaloid tracks, along with some people who take their time and don't usually submit until way, like, every other month or, like, every month, every 3 months. Like, a lot of them have released songs within the summer. So, yeah. First song is by Fu Yu, with 4 U's in total, and this specific song is called Moon Toys, and it's featuring Kaiyuki on the vocals. All right, let's get started.

By Nanohochi Orchestra, that was Ladybug featuring Megurine Luca on the vocals. I love Luca. It seems like, I don't know, maybe it's just me like noticing these things more, but I feel like Luca always comes, like pops back up and like increases in popularity during the summer. I don't know why, but like all of the Luca songs that I have played have mostly been in the summer, now that I think about it. I've done three. This is my third summer doing this show. And honestly, that's kind of the trend that I have seen. Huh. I love Luca. I think she's my favorite, like, actual Vocaloid, because Vocaloid is technically a brand of vocal synthesizer. But if I were to pick my favorite vocal synthesizer, it would be Kasane Tetto. But I love Luca so much. She also is just like a pretty digital persona and stuff. And I just like that her voice is like a little, the tiniest bit, like more mature and deeper. Yeah. This next song is by Shichi, also known as Seven, because that's how you say seven in Japanese. And this specific song is called Yohira and is featuring Hatsune Miku on the vocals.

All right, so that was by Ariol. I love their production style so much. It was called I Might, featuring Nurse Robot Type T. Just a big fan. This is the type of stuff I usually listen to on like a daily basis. Like some of it. I feel like mine is like a little bit. Usually, like, my daily listening is a little bit more, like, hard style than that, but my point still stands. I really love Ariol. Oh my god, in honor of the U.S. men's national team getting kicked out, I did Google why the women's national team for soccer is, like, so much better and, like, are champions and stuff. Like, why are they, like, dominant in women's soccer when the men's team is, like, not? And it's because of a lovely little thing called DEI and Title IX, which is crazy to think that, like, we have a four-time world champion, five-time Olympic champion, quote-unquote football or soccer team because of just DEI. Not just DEI, but more of like, wow, no way, like having America be the place to give people equal opportunity to like play sports and need to like fund women's sports as well as men's sports gave us, you know, a winning team. So as of right now, the women's national team and the World Cup for the women's national teams are in friendlies right now. I think they start after the men's teams, like the World Cup that people usually watch. Is done so that they can actually get viewership and stuff. But they're in friendlies right now. It seems like US and Brazil are really good and they're quite competitive with each other. Interesting. Just wanted to say that as a little tidbit because I thought it was very interesting. It was like very clearly because the U.S. needed to fund soccer teams for women more than other countries did in order to show that they have equal opportunity in sports for success. And that's why we have a supercharged women's team compared to other national women's teams. And it was because of Title IX, we have more colleges that have women's soccer teams, so that feeds into it. And the national team establishment has been around for longer than other countries because of DEI. And it is as simple as that. The next song that we have is by Nogami and it's called It Doesn't Really Mean Anything Though, featuring Kasane Teto on the vocals.

That was by Mimi Zhu, I believe. Well, yes, Mimi Zhu. That was Chop Trip Cooking Time featuring Yui. Sorry, I was like getting really tripped up on English, on speaking English, which is funny. Yeah, really like that. It was very fun. I like Mimi Zhu. That was like kind of a meme song, which means that it was just like kind of fun, and not really for like just music, or for musical enjoyment. It was like kind of making a statement, but in a funny way. Next song that we have is by Mello Cole, who I haven't played in a while. I like this specific song though, which is why I'm playing it. It's called Gimme More, and it's featuring a lot of vocal synthesizers. Hatsune Miku, Kagamine Rin, Megumi Iruka, and Meiko. Yeah, let's get it started now.

By Fami P, that was Something Like Reality featuring Otomachi Una on the vocals. Honestly, now that I'm re-listening to this song, because I always screen these songs. I need to. It's a part of the job. But I think this might, like, on second listen, I think this might be my favorite song of this week. Also, the animations on the music video are so cool. The concept is cool. There's a story behind it. I love vocal. I always am saying this, but I repeat it because it's true every single time. I love Vocaloid being like this, like, multimedia type of platform for people. There are animators that are, like, always commissioned for Vocaloid videos, and some of them are commissioned for, like, other animations, but they always credit each other in, like, every single description, every single post. They are always, like, Vocaloid artists are always crediting the other collaborators that they have. There is no, like, pride when it comes to taking credit for things that you don't really want to disclose were done by other people. Like, that doesn't happen in the Vocaloid. Well, I bet it does happen, but it is very quickly corrected. Actually, it is very quickly corrected. It does happen. It's very quickly corrected. I just remembered a time when I witnessed that, and it was brutal. But yeah, really liked it. I loved the kind of main riff just coming in and out of the song. And yeah, once again, the animation on the music video was very, like, it was very beautiful. And yeah, if you want to watch the music videos and you don't really want to try to look things up, that title was actually in English on YouTube. Some of them are translated. If you have trouble finding anything that I've played, I do have a YouTube channel with all of the playlists that I play on here that can be accessed whenever. It's at Miku Nation, all one word, on YouTube. That is at Miku Nation, being the at symbol. Yeah. Oh, yeah, I wanted to talk about the men's national team loss against Belgium, because I don't watch soccer a lot. Mostly because when the national team is playing or was playing, now they won't be playing, I was out, like, doing DoorDash, because right now I'm looking for a job, and yeah, I'm doing DoorDash to, like, get money so that I can live. But yeah, when I was seeing the game against Bosnia, that was interesting. When I saw a clip, like, when I saw a little bit of the game while, like, running everywhere against Belgium, I was like, ooh, uh-oh, that looks so bad. That looked horrendous. Yeah, I don't know offsides. I don't need to know how offsides work. I don't know, like, the intricacies, I guess, of soccer and how it works, but I know enough to know that what the national team was doing out there was crazy. Yeah, that's all I wanted to say about that. That was not a good way to go out. And then also that red card reversal was, like, obviously BS, and, you know, the curse. How about we just leave politics and our politicians out of sports? How about you just get out of sports and actually do your job? All right, next song
is called Idol, featuring Hatsune Miku, and it is by De Rojo.

Actually, I wanted to amend that. The next song that I have with me is called Idol. However, this one was by Chiyo. It's featuring Kasane Teto, not Hatsune Miku on the vocals. And that specific song's name was called Reverberation. So I'm so sorry about that, y'all. I completely skipped over that when I was doing my translations. But yeah, that song was Reverberation featuring Kasane Teto by Chiyo. Next song that we have by, let's see, this is the actual song that I just announced, Doroho. By Doroho, or for Deroho, this is Idol featuring Hatsune Miku. Sorry for the mistake, guys, again.

by Adelaide. That was Anti-Heroine featuring Kafu on the vocals. I love that song. It was great. All right. I guess we can move on to the next one. We have two more songs left. I'm going to like shove both of them into the time left that we have. This specific song is by Nakiso, someone that I also haven't played on air for a long time. This specific song is called Imaginary, and it's featuring Hatsune Miku on the vocals. It's a short one, so I'll see y'all soon. Or y'all will hear from me soon. Thank you.

All right. Like I said, short one. Next song that we have, and the last song that we have, is featuring six, the core six Vocaloids. Oh my God. I hate when I need to do this. Not going to lie. I'm not going to lie about this, where I have to just like list them off. But this is a collaboration between Billy Billy and Piperl. Billy Billy is the Chinese version of YouTube, basically, to put it in the simplest of terms. Nico Nico is the Japanese version of YouTube. Basically, that means that it's the choice video streaming platform for that country. But most Chinese Vocaloid songs are hosted on Billy Billy. Because of many different factors, including heavy like censorship and lack of kind of choice when it comes to Americans and Chinese people being able to choose what social media they get to use. So yeah, that's why they have different platforms and stuff. But this was used to promote a pop-up shop and a new merch line of Vocaloid character, or a new merch line featuring the main Vocaloid characters, which are featured in the song. Hatsune Miku, Kagamine Rin, Kagamine Len, Megurine Luka, Kaito, and Meiko. Was that? Yeah, that was six. But this specific song is called Spark, and it's by Majens. This will be the last time that I'll be speaking for this hour or so. Thank you everyone for listening to the show this week, and yeah, I'm really grateful. It looks like it had just rained, or it will rain. It will probably rain very soon, so I had to make it to my next location so that I don't get rained on, because I didn't bring my car down here. It is a lot easier to navigate Midtown just on foot or using public transit. So that's what I'm doing. All right. But yeah, this is Spark by Majens.

How can we help each other and the planet during these historic, uncertain times? Did you know that there are millions of farmers in developing nations using harmful practices that not only

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0: privilege is another way to get them all the paper nobody really needs. 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Maybe it's welcome. Pocket full of upfront. Put it all on the challenger to live. They never do. But that means it's overdue for that chip to come in. So let it ride. Don't let him die. Don't let him die. Don't let him die. Oh, he dead. That son of a didn't keep his guard up. What did he expect from him? Really never had it in him. Almost feel bad. But when they get it, it's on him. The scout with the gavin who's battling elements. The slippery, get fun, intelligent, better go get it. But first, another drink. Gotta stay loose and lubed up. Two-step into the tunes on the jukebox. Even the bangers are melancholy. Get going, old man, cause you broken, your work is important. Shut up, you ain't fooling nobody.
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This is 5446, an hour of reggae, ska, dub, all sorts of groovy, skanky, irie vibes. DJ Dank here in the studio, back after a three-week away over in the land of the rising sun. More on that later. We do it for the reggae here. 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